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1: Let's go
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0: 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All up in the news, cause we so cute. That's why we so huge. I like your good girls, know how I feel. Daily spec, I keep sediado. Not a China man, cause I ain't from China, man. I am Japan, man.
1: You see Nigo coming out of the black pants as a laugh. You wonder where he get that

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Ada Adele with Rolling in the Deep yang bisa kalian pilih sebagai pilihan pertama. 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

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I say you look so fine that I really want to make you mine. 4, 5, 6, come on and get your kicks. Now you don't need to

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It's a 1, 2, 3, take my hand and come with me, because you look so fine that I really wanna make you mine. Really wanna make you mine. 4, 5, 6, come on and get your kicks. Now you don't need a